So I'll give you a bit of a hint. It is a movie character related question. So, yeah, I mean, that's about all I want to give. I still got to give you some sort of competition. Here's Seek and Destroy, Metallica, with coming up the rest of the hour, Night Ranger, Nickelback, Green Day, Smashing Pumpkins, Shine Down. Here you go.

0: quiz. Today's pop quiz is focused on a funny film noir that Steve Martin made in 1982, Dead Men Don't Wear Plaid.
1: Dead Men Don't Wear Plaid. I still don't know what it means.
0: It means that Steve Martin and director Carl Reiner got to use clips from their favorite old movies to make a zany detective comedy.
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0: Stars like Ingrid Bergman, Humphrey Bogart, Joan Crawford, and several others were part of the fun as Steve tried to solve a murder.
1: I'm here on an investigation. Maybe you can help me.
0: But do you know what his character's name was?
2: Yes, of course.
0: Okay, she knows, but do you know?
3: No, I don't know myself.
0: What was the name of the private eye that Steve Martin played in Dead Men Don't Wear Plaid?
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16: Now, caller 5 unfortunately said that he had already won in the past 30 days, so he couldn't get a chance to win the prize, but he guessed Rigby. Let's see if he got that right.

0: Did you know the name of Steve Martin's character in 1982's Dead Men Don't Wear Plaid?
1: I decided to get the information myself.
0: That was his job in the flick. A private investigator in the vein of classic Humphrey Bogart roles like Philip Marlowe and Sam Spade.
1: Thanks, Marlowe. I owe you.
0: Although Marlowe's clips are in the film, he owes a lot more to Sam Spade's alliterated name, since Steve's character answers to Rigby Reardon.
2: It was a quiet day at the Rigby Reardon Detective Agency.
0: If your answer was Rigby Reardon,
3: thank you, Mr. Reardon. I appreciate this.
0: Then you solved the case and passed today's pop quiz. Class dismissed.

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And as for weather tonight, it will drop down to a low of 61. It'll be cloudy. Tomorrow, Friday, some rain coming in. It's going to cool off because it's been, it's getting kind of hanging around the mid-80s to high.

and kind of hanging around the mid-80s to low 90s past few days. It'll be dropping down to 77 tomorrow with rain. That rain's going to continue through the weekend, with Saturday being a high of 73, Sunday cooling off to 71, and Monday high of 75. And all those days and nights, we'll have rain. But it looks like it'll start to clear up by Monday night. The moment, though, it's clear. It's 85. Buying down. A perfect circle on the drive of 5.

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Well, that is it for the Drive at 5. I'm wrapping that up, but I'm still here to hang out with you. It's Thursday. We're getting close to the weekend. I don't know why. For whatever reason, this week just seems long and short at the same time. It feels like the weekend was almost a month ago, but also feels like I don't even know what I did this week. It just blew right past me. Here's Dreams, Van Halen. Rest of the Hour, Judas Priest, AC/DC, CCR, and The Clash. Keeping some good stuff going. A lot of those are call requests because I got a lot over the hours. I'm trying to get them all done right now. Here you go.

0: 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Avista Utilities, they want to remind you that it is the law to call 811 at least 2 business days before you start to dig. 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

Now, the Mariners played very early today. They played at around, I think it was 9:35 a.m., so bright and early. And, wow, they probably performed as well as I would, bright and early. I'm not an early riser. They lost today. Final score was 5-1. Pittsburgh Pirates take the lead in that three-game series. But they're not taking a day off. They're going right back into the action tomorrow to face the Guardians in a three-game series over the weekend. You can catch that game on AM 950 and 95.5 FM at 4:10 p.m. Here's Collective Soul.

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And as for weather in the LC Valley, tonight will be a low of 61. It will be getting cloudy, because with those clouds rolling in, you can expect rain tomorrow. It will be cooling off, high of 77. At Friday night, rain continues with a low of 56, and Saturday, chance of showers, but then it'll be mostly cloudy, the high of 73. Sunday, getting even colder, high of 71, with rain likely. And Monday, staying around the same, high of 75, chance of showers, with Monday night clearing up. So all this week, it's just going to be rain through the weekend, and I'm not complaining. The moment, probably cloudy, 81.

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1: Sorry, I'm just, it's starting to hit me like a

Well, that is going to do it for me tonight. I am out of here, and I hope you have a great night. Looking forward to tomorrow. Looking forward towards the weekend. We just have to get through one more day of work if you work a regular Monday to Friday. We just got to get through Friday and then on to the weekend. It's going to be a rainy weekend. I don't know how you are about rain, but I don't mind it. Usually I do, because I like to go out skating late at night, things like that. But with 4th of July coming up, I would appreciate 4th of July where everything's done on fire. So we get some rain this weekend, maybe it'll cool things down a little bit. We can enjoy a nice 4th of July without being super smoky. And just look forward to the 250th birthday of the United States. Anyway, till then, enjoy Pearl Jam, Corduroy. Have a great night. I'll talk to you tomorrow.

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girl. It's a 1, 2, 3, take my hand and come with me, because you look so fine that I really want to make you mine. I say you look so fine that I really want to make you mine. 4, 5, 6, come on and get your kicks. 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

0: ABC News, I'm Sherry Preston. Help is on the way for Venezuela, where this week's pair of earthquakes left survivors describing the streets of Caracas as looking like something out of a horror movie.
1: An international aid effort is mobilizing. The U.S. military and State Department sending support. And in Miami, volunteers with a global empowerment mission are packing up relief supplies.
0: ABC's Victor Oquendo, the death toll has just risen to 589 people. However, that number is expected to rise further as tens of thousands are still missing. Thursday's Supreme Court decision leaving thousands of immigrants wondering what's next for them. The court in a 6-3 ruling clearing the way for the Trump administration to strip legal protections from Haitians and Syrians who fled their countries following wars or natural disasters. President Trump says the Strait of Hormuz is open. However, overnight, Iran

0: Iranian drone struck a ship traveling through the waterway, damaging its bridge. This is ABC News.
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0: for you. That's Atreyu this morning on Z-Rock 96.5. And good morning. 68 degrees, cloudy skies out there now, and gin blossoms are coming to the Clearwater River Casino. 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We'll put you on the qualifiers list. You'll get a pair of premium tickets to the show and $100 to spend at Kakeet Restaurant at the Clearwater River Casino. Your chance to get qualified for that is coming up later in the show right here on Z-Rock.
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3: 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In the forecast today, scattered showers, afternoon thunderstorms possible. Highs near 73, 75 right in there. Cloudy tonight with a 60% chance of showers and thunderstorms. Then tomorrow, slight chance of showers early, cloudy and breezy in the afternoon. Should be in the low 70s for the daytime high, where it's 68 at Z-Rock.

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0: 1975, the album was Fandango. ZZ Top, some early stuff. Nasty Dogs and Funky Kings on Z-Rod. Hey, give you a little tease of what song is coming up here in a couple minutes. But first, ABC Radio News from New York City.
1: ABC News, I'm Sherry Preston. The death toll from Venezuela's powerful earthquakes rising to 589 people with nearly 3,000 people injured. Thousands are still listed as missing. Alan Chung lives in Caracas.
2: At the end of the road where I was, a building collapsed. Cracks were appearing in the front of the buildings. Everyone was terrified.
1: President Trump's former national security advisor John Bolton is in a federal court in Maryland today pleading guilty to mishandling classified information. The president insisting the Strait of Hormuz is fully open. Iran, however, using a drone to strike a ship passing through. It's getting more expensive to buy electronics, another thing you can blame on AI.
3: AI uses a lot of computing power, and that has caused demand and prices for computer chips to skyrocket. This is not just a problem that's hitting Apple. Microsoft just announced that it will increase Xbox prices by $100 to $150, citing the chip shortage.
1: That's ABC's Elizabeth Schulze. This is ABC News.
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6: Scattered showers and afternoon thunderstorms possible today with a high near 73. Mostly cloudy, 60% chance of showers or thunderstorms tonight with lows near 57. And a slight chance of morning showers tomorrow, otherwise cloudy and breezy with a high topping out around 70. Currently 67 degrees in Lewiston. Good morning. I'm Brian Danner. The boil order affecting patrons along a portion of Snake River Avenue in Lewiston has been lifted. According to a news release from the city, following testing of the water and receiving favorable results, it's been confirmed the water is safe for consumption and water use may resume as normal. Affected properties are also receiving door hangers confirming the safety of the water.

0: City officials issued the boil order after discovering a drop in water pressure in the area, which can allow the potential introduction of certain disease-causing organisms into the system. It happens every summer. People make a quick trip to the store and leave a dog inside the car, or brave the heat on the levee with a four-legged friend. But as Greg Kraber reports, you might be surprised just how hot it is when you're not wearing shoes.
1: So this is a thermal imaging camera, also known as a tick in the fire service.
2: Lewiston Fire Department's Battalion Chief Eric Kelly uses the tick to find people in problems when things are at their worst.
1: So typically we're going to use this on a structure fire. We can actually walk around the exterior of a building. We can see where the hot spots are, where the seat of the fire potentially is.
2: There's no fire here, but I asked him to use it to show me one of their vehicles that had been sitting in the sun with the window cracked. My phone app said it was 87 degrees outside, and the camera was reading 120 in the car, more than 30 degrees more. The concrete right next to the fire station downtown in the shade read 107. Closer to the sun, it was 116, and full sun concrete was 123. Once we took a reading on the asphalt of the streets, that's where it was the highest, at 132 degrees. Then we tried the grass in the shade. 80 degrees, wow. 7 degrees cooler than the air itself.
3: Almost a 50 degree change.
4: It's one of the worst things you can do is leave them in a car, even for a few minutes.
2: And clearly, walking your dog on asphalt during the heat of the day might not be a good idea either. For LC Valley News, I'm Greg Kraber.
0: 6th Street through downtown Clarkston will be closed tomorrow. The annual Cruise into Clarkston car show is coming up. The road will be closed from 7 a.m. to 2:30 p.m. tomorrow. Tonight from 5 p.m. to 9 p.m., you can get a sneak peek at the classic cars at Beachview Park. Then tomorrow is the main show and shine on 6th Street starting at 8 a.m. They'll present the awards at 1 p.m. In sports, Brandon Lowe homered and drove in two runs, and Henry Davis also went deep in leading the Pittsburgh Pirates to a 5-1 win over the Seattle Mariners yesterday at PNC Park. The Mariners were held to 6 hits with Cal Raleigh, the only Seattle hitter to record an extra base hit with a double. Bryce Miller took the loss. The M's right-hander allowed 3 runs on 5 hits with 11 strikeouts in 5 2/3 innings. Up next, the Mariners open a 3-game weekend series tonight in Cleveland with the Guardians. The first pitch is set for 4:10 this afternoon from Progressive Field, and live radio coverage in the LC Valley on 95.5 FM and AM 950 KOZE, and in the Upper Clearwater Valley on AM 1300 KLER. I'm Brian Danner, LC Valley News.
5: I'm just reading headlines here. I'm not even going into the full story. Giraffe missing in Texas. Those things can be sneaky. Seems like that'd be hard to spot.
0: Kind of hard to hide a giraffe, isn't it?
5: How do you lose a giraffe?
0: In Texas. Also fairly flat in most places, I think.
5: Even if the giraffe is trying to be sneaky and crawling, trying to lower his profile or her profile to walk around, still tall. Come on. How you missing a giraffe? It almost makes me want to read the whole story.
0: Well, that
5: probably won't get around to it.
0: Shows you how big Texas is, right?
5: Yeah, no, that's a good point. They say everything's bigger in Texas, so maybe missing giraffe, maybe it's possible in Texas.
0: Guess so.
5: I like that. See, you get to the, after 35 years of being in this company, you're the man people go to for the answers on everything.
0: Boy.
5: Everything.
0: That is so depressing to hear.
5: Hey, now, don't hurt my feelings.
0: You can do better. Aim higher, Lee. Aim higher.
5: Whatever. Oh, and let's not forget, earlier in the week, we had that story about the dude falling in the campground toilet trying to get his sunglasses in there for 45 minutes. That one disturbed me, so I thought I'd bring it back up.
0: Have they checked any outdoor toilets for that giraffe?
5: Good point. See? That Danner gets the bottom of things.
0: Thinker.
5: Gross. Back to the music. Grand Funk Railroad on Z-Rock.

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0: 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Scattered showers and afternoon thunderstorms possible today. Mid-70s for the daytime high. 60% chance of rain tonight. Maybe a thunderstorm with lows near 57. Coming up tomorrow, 30% chance of showers in the morning. And then cloudy and breezy tomorrow afternoon, low 70s. 68 now at Z-Rock, 96.5. And we're playing the game, What's Your Guess? But it's Facebook Friday, so go check out the question now on the Z-Rock Facebook page.
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0: ABC News. I'm Sherry Preston. With nearly 600 people dead and thousands more hurt, help is on the way from the United States to Venezuela following this week's double earthquakes.
1: An international aid effort is mobilizing. The U.S. military and State Department sending support. And in Miami, volunteers with a global empowerment mission are packing up relief supplies.
0: ABC's Victor Oquendo. President Trump told a crowd last night that the U.S. and Iran are close to a final peace deal, but until then, the Strait of Hormuz is open. Iran, however, firing a drone at a ship in the strait last night. ABC contributor and former senior Pentagon official Mick Mulroy says the Iranians seem intent on keeping the strait closed.
2: The reason why they want to do it, because they want to own it. They have the ability to close it down, and they have the ability to charge fees. So over time, that could be a huge boom financially for the regime.
0: Former Trump National Security Advisor John Bolton has pleaded guilty today to a single count of illegal retention of national security information. This is ABC News.
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5: Scattered showers and afternoon thunderstorms possible today with a high near 73. Mostly cloudy, 60% chance of showers or thunderstorms tonight with lows near 57. Slight chance of showers in the morning tomorrow, otherwise cloudy and breezy with a high tomorrow near 70. Currently 67 degrees in Lewiston. Good morning. I'm Brian Danner. Idaho Department of Land's firefighters recently took part in specialized training designed to improve emergency response when firefighters are injured in remote and challenging wildfire environments. Firefighters from the Priest Lake, Ponderay Lake, Kootenai Valley, and Mica Forest Protective Districts, along with the Coeur d'Alene Interagency Dispatch Center, completed a joint rapid extraction module support training exercise earlier this month. The seven-hour exercise was conducted with Boise-based backcountry medics and included multiple incident-within-an-incident scenarios simulating the rescue and extraction of an injured firefighter during wildfire operations. The rapid extraction teams provide specialized emergency medical support on wildfires, especially when crews are working in steep, remote, or difficult terrain. The highly trained teams stabilize injured firefighters and work with fire crews to safely extract them for additional medical care. The local Combat Veterans Motorcycle Association is putting on a show and shine. It's for both motorcycles and cars. If you'd like to go, it's coming up tomorrow at Harith Park on Powers Avenue in Lewiston Orchards. It runs through the morning. If you'd like to show off your bike or car, the $20 registration begins at 8 a.m. tomorrow with the award presentation at 11:30. The Idaho Department of Parks and Recreation, in conjunction with the Nez Perce County Sheriff's Office, is offering free Idaho ATV safety classes in July and August in Lewiston. Idaho requires operators of ATVs and UTVs under the age of 16 to attend an off-highway vehicle safety class for operation on U.S. Forest Service roads. The classes are coming up Sunday, July 12th, and again Sunday, August 23rd at Hellsgate State Park, south of Lewiston. Pre-registration is required. For more information, contact Nez Perce County Deputy Derek Wilkinson by calling 208-750-2088, extension 4532. In sports, Brandon Lowe homered and drove in two runs, and Henry Davis also went deep in leading the Pittsburgh Pirates to a 5-1 win over the Seattle Mariners yesterday at PNC Park. The Mariners were held to six hits, with Cal Raleigh the only Seattle hitter to record an extra base hit with a double. Bryce Miller took the loss. The M's right-hander allowed three runs on five hits with 11 strikeouts in 5 2/3 innings. Up next, the Mariners open a three-game weekend series tonight in Cleveland with the Guardians. The first pitch is set for 4:10 this afternoon from Progressive Field, and live radio coverage in the LC Valley on 95.5 FM and AM 950 KOZE, and in the Upper Clearwater Valley on AM 1300 KLER. I'm Brian Danner, LC Valley News.
6: Remember when Luke and Darth Vader were at it with their lightsabers, and then Darth Vader gets hit in the shoulder and he gets all mad, and then he lops off Luke Skywalker's hand and he goes flying.
7: Mm-hmm.
6: And then he tells Luke, "Hey, by the way, jerk, I'm your dad." Remember that? And then, sure. You remember

0: Remember how when Luke Skywalker heard the news and then he just screamed bloody murder?
1: Yeah.
0: Way louder than he did when he got his hand lopped off. He was screaming bloody murder. That's what I imagine I would do. I wouldn't keep my composure at all if all of a sudden they passed this law in Idaho. In Cambridge, Massachusetts, they are they're making some changes to liquor licenses, and one of the new rules, limiting one drink for every 30 minutes. Boy, I would freak out. Now, my wife would say, yeah, no big deal. I probably take longer than 30 minutes to have a drink. But for me, that would be an issue.
1: I wouldn't want to own a bar in Massachusetts, in Cambridge, Massachusetts.
0: Can you imagine you have like a really fancy place with nice wine and cocktails?
1: Isn't Cambridge a college town, too?
0: Yeah. Yeah, can you imagine? And then there's egg timers going off every 10
1: egg
0: seconds.
1: Egg timers everywhere.
0: Wouldn't that be awesome? Ding, ding. Hourglass things. You're like just waiting for it. Come on, baby. Yikes. One every 30 minutes. Now, after I made that whole big intro, now I'm thinking, that's probably a good idea. Yeah, well, slows people down.
1: For people other than me.
0: I'm going to start doing that even at home, Brian.
1: Every 30 minutes? What's the point?
0: Oh, I doubt you.
1: I'm here for a reason.
0: I bet you would take a good 45 minutes to an hour to finish a beer.
1: Yeah, I mean, that's usually about the pace. Come on.
0: Right. 746-1995. Let's check the rock line.
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0: Anything but yes.
1: Should have played Have a Drink on Me before I took that request. Oh, maybe we'll play it next. Right here on Z-Rock 96.5 KOZE FM Lewiston.

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0: Hey, how's it going?
1: Good. Would you like to be on the qualifiers list for a chance of those Gin Blossoms tickets?
0: Heck yeah.
1: Who am I talking to?
0: Kyle.
1: Nice work to Kyle. Also, Frank. Thank you, Frank. Appreciate you, man. Hey, Father's Day is coming up very, very soon. Well, it's Camp Cabin and Home. Father's Day's over. Let's talk about the 4th of July. Let's talk about you getting your camper out there. Let's talk about all the stuff that you can save some money on. Seriously, I went out there yesterday. I got 4 of our propane tanks filled up, and I was...

looking around the store while they were doing it. It's so cool. You roll up and they just come out running and they start filling up your propane tanks. You don't have to go to any trouble at all. You don't have to go find somebody. It's just awesome. And so I'm walking around here and I'm like, what are these tough tin gas cans? Everybody, the tough gas cans that people are talking about. I took a look at one of those. I'm like, oh, I must have one of these. They are so nice. They don't spill all over. When whatever you're filling up is full, it just shuts off, kind of like at the gas pump. 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It's great. 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
3: 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In the forecast today, scattered showers, afternoon thunderstorms are possible with 73 expected this afternoon. 60% chance of rain or thunderstorms tonight with overnight lows near 57. Tomorrow's going to be cool. 30% chance of rain early. Cloudy and windy in the afternoon. 70 degrees tomorrow. Still hanging right at 68 degrees. Def Leppard from 1987. 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

0: Saving Abel on Z-Rock 96.5, including their original lead singer, Scotty Austin, back on that song. That's called Hive. Again, brand new from Saving Abel on Z-Rock 96.5. 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

0: U.S. Attorney for the District of Maryland, Kelly Hayes, saying afterwards no one is above the law.
1: The rules governing classified and national defense information apply equally to everyone, regardless of position and regardless of how long you have served with the United States government.
0: Bolton faces up to 5 years in prison and will be sentenced in October. The search goes on for survivors in Venezuela after two strong earthquakes hit the country this week. Nearly 600 people were killed, nearly 3,000 hurt, and many more believed still trapped under the rubble. House lawmakers continue questioning billionaire investor Leon Black as a part of the Jeffrey Epstein investigation. His Apollo Global Management paid the convicted sex offender $158 million for what they said was tax estate planning services. This is ABC News.
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4: Scattered showers and some afternoon thunderstorms possible today with a high near 73. Mostly cloudy, 60% chance of showers or thunderstorms tonight with lows near 57. And a 30% chance of showers in the morning tomorrow, then cloudy and breezy in the afternoon with a high tomorrow topping out around 70. Currently 68 degrees in Lewiston. Good morning, I'm Brian Danner. The boil order affecting patrons along a portion of Snake River Avenue in Lewiston has been lifted. According to a news release from the city, following testing of the water and receiving favorable results, it's been confirmed the water is safe for consumption and water use may resume as normal. Affected properties are also receiving door hangers confirming the safety of the water. City officials issued the boil order after discovering a drop in water pressure in the area, which can allow the potential introduction of certain disease-causing organisms into the system. It happens every summer. People make a quick trip to the store and leave a dog inside the car, or brave the heat on the levee system with a four-legged friend. But as Greg Craver reports, you might be surprised just how hot it is when you're not wearing shoes.
5: So it's a thermal imaging camera, also known as a tick in the fire service.
6: Lewiston Fire Department's Battalion Chief Eric Kelly uses the tick to find people in problems when things are at their worst.
5: So typically we're going to use this on a structure fire. We can actually walk around the exterior of a building. We can see where the hot spots are, where the seat of the fire potentially is.
6: There's no fire here, but I asked him to use it to show me one of their vehicles that had been sitting in the sun with the window cracked. My phone app said it was 87 degrees outside, and the camera was reading 120 in the car, more than 30 degrees more. The concrete right next to the fire station downtown in the shade read 107. Closer to the sun, it was 116, and full sun concrete was 123. Once we took a reading on the asphalt of the streets, that's where it was the highest, at 132 degrees. Then we tried the grass in the shade, 80 degrees, wow, 80. 7 degrees cooler than the air itself.
7: Almost a 50 degree change.
8: It's one of the worst things you can do is leave them in a car, even for a few minutes.
6: And clearly, walking your dog on asphalt during the heat of the day might not be a good idea either. For LC Valley News, I'm Greg Craver.
4: 6th Street through downtown Clarkston will be closed tomorrow. The annual Cruise into Clarkston car show is coming up, and the road will be closed from 7 a.m. to 2:30 p.m. tomorrow. Tonight, from 5 p.m. to 9 p.m., you can get a sneak peek at the classic cars at Beachview Park. Then tomorrow is the main show and shine on 6th Street starting at 8 a.m. They'll present the awards at 1 p.m. In sports, Brandon Lowe homered and drove in two runs, and Henry Davis also went deep in leading the Pittsburgh Pirates to a 5-1 win over the Seattle Mariners yesterday at PNC Park. The Mariners were held to six hits, with Cal Raleigh the only Seattle hitter to record an extra base hit with a double. Bryce Miller took the loss. The M's right-hander allowed three runs on five hits with 11 strikeouts in 5 2/3 innings. Up next, the Mariners open a three-game weekend series tonight in Cleveland with the Guardians. The first pitch is set for 4:10 this afternoon from Progressive Field, and live radio coverage in the LC Valley on 95.5 FM and AM 950 KOZE, and in the Upper Clearwater Valley on AM 1300 KLER. I'm Brian Danner, LC Valley News.
9: There's a 48-year-old woman. This is our Florida guy story, but it wasn't a guy or in Florida.
6: She was arrested for

0: trespassing at a CVS in Michigan. When they got her to the jail, a corrections officer discovered that she had a full bottle of Pinot Grigio.
1: Well,
0: hidden. She had that hidden. It was a whole bottle.
1: Hmm.
0: Yeah. Somewhere.
1: Wow.
0: I don't know. It doesn't really say.
1: But, prison wallet.
0: So yeah, she's gonna do some time.
1: Wow.
0: She's gonna do some time.
1: How do you pronounce that wine?
0: If. Thank you. Thank you. Pinot Grigio. Is that pretty close?
1: I wouldn't have got it.
0: I don't know what it is. I'm not fancy.
1: I haven't had one for like 30 minutes.

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3: 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Well, looking at scattered showers, afternoon thunderstorms, maybe today. 73 for the daytime high. Tomorrow, daytime high is near 70. It's 70 right now at Xerox.

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0: Live music on the patios back this weekend at Groundwork Brewing. 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

0: I'm Mike Dubusky. A mistrial declared today in the arson case against 29-year-old Jonathan Rindernecht, accused of setting the Palisades fire in California last year. Prosecutors say they will request a retrial. The death toll in Venezuela from those devastating earthquakes earlier this week has now risen to over 900, according to the president of the country's National Assembly. Today, the first plane load of U.S. aid arrived in Venezuela. Israel and Lebanon are expected to sign a framework peace agreement in Washington today, sources tell ABC News. Secretary of State Marco Rubio oversaw the talks.
1: So as I said today, as I told all the parties here today, it's the beginning of the beginning. There's a lot of work ahead. We don't in any way underestimate the difficulty of the task ahead, but we understand the importance of it, how vital it is.
0: Meanwhile, President Trump is accusing Iran of violating the ceasefire agreement after that country appeared to launch strikes on an oil tanker in the Strait of Hormuz yesterday. This is ABC News.
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0: Here's a look at today, June 26th in rock history.
1: Here I am, on the road again. There I am.
0: On this day in 1976, with his breakout album, Live Bullet, helping launch Bob Seger's mainstream popularity, he plays his first headlining stadium show, performing to 59,000 at the Pontiac Silverdome just outside of his hometown, Detroit. Today in 1976, the live version of Peter Frampton's Baby, I Love Your Way from the album Frampton Comes Alive is released in the U.S.
2: Should I stay or should I go now? 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
0: And happy birthday to Mick Jones, guitarist, vocalist, and co-founder of The Clash, who was born in 1955. And that's a look at today, June 26th in rock history.

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1: 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But do you remember his wife's name?
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Z-Rock, 96.5. It is the Valley's best rock. Howdy, how's it going? Kind of a quick weather change we had. I mean, we were expecting it, but all this week, mid-90s, super hot, super sunny. Make me feel like black hole sun, but with weather change at the moment, it's 66, it's rainy. We're going to have rain all the way through Monday. Is it clearing up Tuesday? Maybe. Here's black hole sun.

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Pirates, and they lost 2 out of 3 games they played. However, they're not taking the day off. They are playing again today. They're going up against the Cleveland Guardians. Now, they're 41-41 even across the board, the Mariners are. And they'll be playing tonight at 4:10 over on AM 950 and 95.5 FM. 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
2: 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They've been serving the area for over 20 years. And as for weather tonight, it'll drop down to a low of 55 with rain. And that's the main theme of this weekend, just rain. Saturday will be high of 73, rain. That's Saturday night, low of 53, rain. Sunday, high of 70, rain. Sunday night, Monday night, all those rain. With Monday warming up to a high of 72. Tuesday, clearing up, the high of 79, partly sunny, but the weather might break then. But tonight through Monday, it's going to be nothing but rain, mid-70s, low 50s. At the moment, it is rainy, high of 66. Good loving gone bad.

0: Here's a crazy, crazy stupid criminal story for you. A 48-year-old woman named Monique was arrested last month for trespassing in a CVS in Michigan. Now, the cops cuffed her, patted her down for weapons, and told her to get in a squad car, but she paused, said that she couldn't get inside. The cops said she didn't have a choice, so she slowly, awkwardly maneuvered her way into the back seat, and the cops noted of her struggling to move, so they checked her out with a corrections officer when she got to jail. Turns out Monique's limited range of motion was because she had a full bottle of wine inside her you-know-where. Not one of those mini bottles. It was a 12-inch, 2.5-pound typical bottle. Now, if you want a more accurate visual, bless you, the officer said that she concealed a bottle of Cupcake Vineyard's Pinot Grigio inside her person. She had swiped it from the CVS, and it does have a screw top, so she wouldn't need a wine opener to get into it if her plan wasn't found out. Now, on Wednesday, she pleaded guilty to a felony contraband count that carries a maximum of 5-year prison sentence. In return, the prosecutors have agreed to drop several other charges. She'll be sentenced in August. Crazy.
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And congratulations to caller number 5. It was Joe Thornton. Congratulations, man, because he is now entered to win those premium tickets. Now, those are coming up. If you want more information about it, that is tickets to the Gin Blossoms. So, the prize will be 2 premium tickets with some free Gin Blossom swag, as well as $100 to spell Kakeet. We'll be drawing

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0: 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So listen out for then. 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We'll be drawing Thursday, July 9th. 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
0: 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And looking at the weather tonight, it will drop down to a low of 55 and the rain will continue. As for Saturday, it will be high of 73 with a slight chance of more rain. The rain continues at Saturday night, low of 53, and Sunday will be high of 70 with showers likely. As for Monday, same thing, high of 72, rain, but it looks like it'll start to clear up by Tuesday with it warming back up to a high of 79, pushing 80, partly sunny. At the moment, it is rainy, it's 63, it's cold, it's electric. Metallica.

0: ABC News. I'm Dave Packer. The U.S. striking Iranian missile, drone, and radar sites today.
1: What U.S. Central Command is saying is that this was a response to yesterday's attack on a commercial ship that was transiting the Strait of Hormuz. We know that the Strait of Hormuz has been really the focal point of this war over the past several months.
0: ABC's Christian Cordero. Search and rescue operations around the clock in Venezuela after a pair of powerful earthquakes. The death toll now at least 920, 33 people injured, and more than 50,000 people unaccounted for. A federal judge declaring a mistrial in the Palisades arson trial of Jonathan Rinderknecht. The jury deadlocked, unable to reach a verdict after 2 days of deliberations. Prosecutors say they'll retry the case. Former hedge fund chief Leon Black voluntarily appeared before the House Oversight Committee today to speak about his relationship to Jeffrey Epstein. Black refused to answer a number of questions, finally walked out. He's now been subpoenaed. This is ABC News.
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1: Good afternoon. I'm Greg Kramer. 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And we put all this contact information attached to the story at koze.com. 6th Street through downtown Clarkston will be closed tomorrow. The annual Cruisin' to Clarkston car show is coming up. The road will be closed from 7 a.m. to 2:30 p.m. tomorrow. Tonight, from now till 9 p.m., you can get a sneak peek at the classic cars at Beachview Park. Then tomorrow is the main show and shine on 6th Street, starting at 8 a.m. They'll present the awards at 1 p.m. You can just show up with your classic tonight, but tomorrow you'll need to register if you want to be included in the awards. To enter, it costs $20 or 10 cans of food for the Assotin County Food Bank. 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Your weather forecast in the LC Valley tonight, 56 degrees and more rain possible. Tomorrow, 75 for a high. Maybe some rain in the morning, but some sun breaks in the afternoon and maybe some wind to go with it. Sunday, back to cloudy skies, a 50% chance of rain and a high of 72. And that's your news. 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I'm Greg Kramer. Have a great weekend.
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